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3: Shower or two, 16 for Mandurah, Rockingham and Bunbury and Perth, setting for 17 today. Tomorrow, shower or two and 17, and Sunday, showers and 17. 17. Right now it's 9 in Maroona, 12 degrees in Perth, 15 in Rockingham, and it's 13 in Mandurah.
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3: And this is where it begins. 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
9: Oh, yes. Rhythm is a dance, so we know that.
3: Timberlake, Blink 182, Black Eyed Peas, old school bangers all day, beginning
9: and,
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9: And Steve Allen in a sec as well.
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1: That's right. He's got his whistle. He's got his short shorts. The Coast PE teacher, Steve Allen, from 10 News Perth. Hello.
2: Hello, Mr. Allen.
3: Good morning. And I'd want to be colourful shorts and whistle and that sort of thing this morning to fit in with the excitement of the opening ceremony of the FIFA World Cup. We're underway.
1: It's all
2: plenty
1: colour,
2: of
1: isn't
2: colour
1: it?
2: There, yeah.
1: What a collection of things. I think the thing that we took away from it, because we played a little bit of Andrea Bocelli, and what's her name from Huntrix?
2: EJ.
1: EJ. So we had a K-pop girl and Andrea Bocelli, and then
2: David Guetta.
1: What an odd collection of musicians to put together.
3: Well, I guess it's about diversity, isn't it? Andrea Bocelli there in solidarity with the referees for the FIFA World Cup. And then from there we get the three opening ceremonies, really. Like, Shakira was the headline act of this morning's, and then I think Bublé's involved when Canada get their first game underway.
2: Of course he will be.
1: And then what, is Snoop going to open it in the States or what?
3: I think it's Katy Perry.
2: I did hear that.
3: You get three cracks at it. Worth having. I think they did it quite well. There's all sorts going on in the Mexican opening ceremony.
2: Wonderful.
3: Some of the finest lip syncing you'll ever see, by the way.
1: Well, we'll see.
3: Look, it's more about the theatre and the dancing rather than the
1: actual vocals. Yes. There was also, I believe, some protests outside. But do you know what that was about, or is that just...
3: You know what? They also played a game of football.
1: Yeah, that's right.
2: Oh, did they? Oh.
3: They did. Mexico 2-0 winners over South Africa for the first game. Mayhem, really. Three red cards in that first game. A couple of them, I don't know. Maybe people would be thinking Andrea Bocelli refereed that game. Maybe perhaps a little bit unnecessary, but plenty happening. So one of the host nation off to a great start. Socceroos have to wait until Sunday to get underway.
1: All right, lots of action.
3: They take on Turkey, by the way, who are a bit of a dark horse in this tournament. They are talented. They are really good. A lot of the experts thinking if the Socceroos can get away with a draw to start off the tournament, that'd be a good result.
1: Okay.
2: All
1: righty. So Sunday we'll get a look
2: Sunday.
1: Out for that.
2: Staying up late, I'm assuming, for that.
3: No, this is a decent one. If I'm not mistaken, this is a midday kickoff for our first game. We won't get that luxury for the second game against the USA. I think you're going to have to get up at 3 a.m. for that one, but we've got plenty of time to wait for that.
2: And Eagles are playing this weekend.
1: They're the ones that don't have a bye this weekend.
2: Yeah, the only ones that are playing those kind of things are North Melbourne, isn't it?
3: Yeah, North Melbourne. They've stayed awake because, of course, settling in. They enjoyed it so much here, getting pumped by 124 points by the Dockers. They just thought, let's stay. Let's
1: soak it up. Well, what hospitality.
3: Stay away from local media back home. So they've... I don't know, just hidden away here. That will cover a bit of them today as they look. It's it'll be a an evenish sort of game, you would think, against West Coast, who are playing better football lately. But they've got some injury concerns. Willem Dersma is a huge out for West Coast with he's got a calf injury. Tom McCarthy, who's arguably their best player last week, he's got a sore hammy. And that's not the end of their concerns because Ruben Jimby are likely out for the season as well. So, about a week ago, it would have been looking like a nice, easy game for West Coast. All of a sudden, some problems.
1: Okay. Mm. But you never know. I guess that's the outlook we'll take away from this one here. Well, still plenty of action, ahoy, across the weekend. If you are indoors and watching it or wherever you happen to be, Steve Allen, as always, we appreciate your insight.
2: Thank you, Mr. Allen.
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1: Riddle Me This, Riddle Me That.
0: Riddle Me This.
2: That's it. Riddle time. Last chance to qualify for that $150 to spend at SBR Collective in Rockingham. So, if you like to get out walking, get out running. I mean, if you love your running, these are the shoes you need. They've got all sorts there, but they've got all sorts for everyone.
3: Yep, any kind of endurance or sport or anything active, you can head along and check out SBR Collective in Rockingham.
2: So here is your final riddle for the
3: 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All right. What can't talk but will reply when spoken to?
2: Oh, 95815973.
3: What can't talk but will reply when spoken to?
2: That is your riddle, 95815973, if you reckon you know. 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Who's this? Oh, someone who's gone.
3: No.
2: That's her. 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
4: Hello, mate. How's it going?
2: Not bad. Who's this?
4: It's Rowan.
2: Rowan from where?
4: Dawesville.
2: All right, Rowan.
3: What can't talk but will reply when spoken to?
4: Let's go with ChatGPT.
2: I mean,
3: fair enough.
2: Technically, yeah. I mean, I suppose that's probably right. I mean, in theory, it is supposed to reply to your questions.
3: Yeah, yeah. Look, it's not the answer I have here. It's something a bit more...
2: no, but I like it.
4: Yeah, thanks, guys.
2: I like it.
3: A bit more
2: fair
3: classic.
2: Fair crack on your part, Rowan. Nice one.
3: That is the modern-day response.
2: Exactly. Coast FM, hello. Who's this?
5: Emily.
2: Hello, Emily. Where are you from?
5: Baldivis.
2: Emily from Baldivis.
3: Okay, Emily. What can't talk but will reply when spoken to?
5: Is it a phone?
2: Ooh. Okay. I mean, interesting.
3: Sometimes those, you know, when you get those junk calls, they don't reply to you though, do they?
2: No. Look, I hear where you're going and, you know, you're kind of floating around it, but I don't think that's the answer we're looking for,
3: not
2: Emily.
3: The answer. Sorry.
2: Thank you for having a crack though. You have a good day.
5: You too.
3: See ya. Have a great Friday.
2: All right. Coast FM, hello. Who's this?
6: Nathan.
2: From where, Nathan?
6: From Dawesville.
2: Nathan from Dawesville.
3: What can't talk but will reply when spoken to?
6: I'm going to go with, let's just say, a parrot. You know, like Polly wants a cracker.
3: Oh, yeah.
2: Not bad. Interesting.
3: I like it, but they probably will talk anyway, won't they?
2: They probably will. I don't think that's what we're looking for either.
3: Not.
2: Sorry, Nathan.
6: Oh, damn.
3: Sorry.
2: Nice try.
3: Oh, it's a hard one.
2: Isn't it? Coast FM, hello. Who's this?
7: This is Ash.
2: Where are you from, Ash?
7: Cool Up.
2: Bring it home.
7: Echo.
2: Oh, and by that we don't mean Alexa / Siri / Echo.
3: No, no technology. A good old-fashioned Echo in a cave. It only makes noise when you've spoken to it or you've made noise, it then echoes. It's an Echo. Well done.
2: Well done, Ash. Into the draw you go for $150 to spend at SBR Collective in Rockingham. Do you do a lot of walking or running?
7: No, I try not to.
2: Well,
3: do you know someone who does, maybe?
7: My kids.
2: Okay.
3: There you go.
2: All right. Well, if you win this, some cash towards some shoes for them, potentially, I think.
3: I love the honesty. You can sit back and relax while they run around. How about that?
2: Exactly right. Nice one, Ash.
7: Thank you.
2: You're welcome. Take it easy. Yes.
3: She will.
2: Or it is. 8:24. We'll do that before we hit 9 o'clock.
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1: Discover why your number one office for the 12th year in a row is Harcourt's Mandurah.
2: Hello, I'm Anique Whelan. Two children have suffered smoke inhalation after a fire in Perth's north. It happened in Alexander Heights just after 3 o'clock this morning. The 7 and 9-year-old were taken to Perth Children's Hospital by ambulance. The cause of the fire is not yet known. There's welfare concerns this morning for a missing 64-year-old man who was last seen leaving Rockingham Hospital. Anthony Francis Weston was spotted on CCTV leaving the hospital's emergency department around 7:30 last night. He's described as 180 centimetres tall, of medium build with blue eyes, balding grey hair and a beard, and was wearing a yellow shirt, a long thick brown jacket and blue jeans. It's the second time in over a week that Mr. Weston has been reported missing, with police saying he's known to have travelled long distances when absconding. Close to 40 stores have been shut down across Perth over the sale of illegal tobacco and vapes. Health authorities now have the power to close down shops for up to 90 days if they're found to be stocking the illegal products. Fremantle and Hamilton Hill have been the hotspot suburbs with 3 closures each. And federal opposition leader Angus Taylor sat down with over 20 local business owners in Mandurah yesterday. The forum, hosted by a local Italian restaurant, discussed the challenges and implications of the proposed capital gains tax and negative gearing changes in the federal budget. Taylor says it's those local businesses that are being hit hardest.
3: Small business people are being hit with taxes everywhere they look, and new taxes. They're going to have to restructure. We heard from accountants today about the costs that will be involved for small businesses in those restructures. We're going to fight against this because this is the wrong answer for this country. We need to put enterprise back at the centre of our country.
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2: To sport, and Mandurah Magic men's coach Mark Hutley says it's not season over for them yet. The Magic men sit at 11th spot on the NBL One West ladder heading into round 12 this weekend. Hutley says they've had a run of injuries lately, but he knows they can still get the job done against Perry Lakes Hawks tomorrow.
5: The Hawks, even without those guys, are a game that's gettable with the team that we have, and you know the form that Lockie and Michael Christmas especially gave us on the weekend. We'll be looking to go into that game, looking to get a win. So, no, we don't think the season's over until mathematically we can't play at the playoffs.
2: Meantime, Mandurah women's coach Vlad Alava is hoping for a third straight win over the Hawks.
6: They've got some really good players. They've got two very classy imports that we're going to need to make sure we keep an eye on. And look, for us, it's the first time we've won 2 games in a row all year. We've been very inconsistent. So a real chance to be able to start building some momentum heading into the second half of the season. And hopefully, you know, we get the win up against Perry Lakes away.
2: And the Rockingham Flames sides take on crosstown rivals, the Coburn Cougars, at their home court tonight. Both the Flames men and women are on top of their respective ladders. And that's the latest news and sport.
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7: Kwinana Freeway northbound, so Anketell Road, then South Street through to Cranford Avenue. A few cars, Pinjarra Road at Dower Street, to get at Lakes Road in Greenfields, and Mandurah Road at the Forum and at Allnut Street. Gordon Road near Seminole Avenue. A few cars, Mandurah Road in both directions at Broadstone Vista in Medora Bay. Mandurah Road south out of Meadow Springs Drive. Mandurah Road south out of Dampier Drive in Golden Bay. And Safety Bay Road westbound, queuing up, approaching the Mandurah Road roundabout in Beldivers. If you spot anything else, call 958 15 973. 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
12: Morning shower or two and 16 for Mandurah, Rockingham and Bunbury. 17 degrees for Perth today. Shower or two tomorrow, top of 17 again and showery 17 for Sunday. Right now, Waroona's on 9, Perth currently 12. 15 in Rockingham, Mandurah right now 12 degrees.
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0: 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All right, giveaway time, and if you want to go and check out the flicks, this looks amazing, Spielberg, Disclosure Day.
1: What do you need to say? Is Spielberg. Not much. You had along, because you know he does great things. Mm-hmm. Of course, his other alien-inspired flicks like E.T., Close Encounters of the Third Kind, and War of the Worlds. He loves his alien movies, and this one is also incorporating that, starring Emily Blunt, Josh O'Connor, Colin Firth, and Colman Domingo. Disclosure Day explores a world on the brink of a revelation that could change everything. If you want to find out just what that revelation is, then give us a buzz and you could be heading along to the movies. I just didn't know where I was for a second. They give us a buzz and you could be heading along with a double in season pass to see Disclosure Day thanks to Universal Pictures.
0: Nicky's going to start talking in tongues like Emily Blunt.
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0: Yes, sir. Yeah, that's right. We are multinational around these parts. Multilingual, Justice Crew there, Friday Jams, Nikki and DeMello on the coast. 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
1: Discover why your number one office for the 12th year in a row is Harcourt's Mandurah.
2: Hi there, here's Damien Carbon. Dozens of police have swooped on a tobacco store in Carlisle overnight after a suspected armed robbery. Detectives seen combing the shop on Archer Street just after midnight. Witnesses saying the workers inside are all okay. Industrial action is looming at Australia's biggest iron ore port. BHP workers in Port Hedland voting to down tools after pay talks broke down. The mining giant says the dispute could cost more than $120 million a day, while industry groups warn a key economic hub is at risk of disruption. After another night here in Perth meeting with her growing legion of supporters, Pauline Hanson will head back east today. She was at an event last night at Gina Rinehart's Hancock Prospecting Building in the city. And Donald Trump is claiming a deal will be signed in the next few days, but Iran says it has not made any decisions on agreements with the United States. It's the 30th time the president has claimed a peace deal is imminent.
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2: Friday night footy fires up tonight with the Cats and Suns. Last night, Adelaide were way too good for the Western Bulldogs. The Eagles are hosting North Melbourne tomorrow at Optus Stadium. Marcus Herbert is making his debut for West Coast, while the Kangaroos are staying in Fremantle. They're training there this morning. The Dockers have the bye this weekend. And the biggest football tournament in the world has got off to a fiery start this morning. Mexico beating South Africa in the opening match of the FIFA World Cup with three red cards.
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4: Morning, Cheryl, 2 and 16, the word for Mandurah, Rockingham and Bunbury. Today, 17 in Perth. Tomorrow, a shower or 2 and 17, and then showers and 17 as well on Sunday. Currently 10 degrees in Waroona. It is 15 degrees in Rockingham. Perth and Mandurah right now on 13 degrees.
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1: Now, there is that Waterwise Gardening Wicking Bed Workshop.
0: Oh, wicked.
1: Happening tomorrow. 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Mm. Now, what is a wicking bed, I hear you ask? A wicking bed contains a water reservoir in the base, which with capillary action draws water up through the soil to the plant's roots. How good.
0: Clever.
1: 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What a bargain. 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

0: 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Nicky and DeMello for a 97-minute music marathon on Friday Jams. And Gaga is in amongst it soon. And look, if you missed out on our Disclosure Day tickets, don't worry. Rodney's got more. Rodney, that's right.
1: It's like you're telling him off.
0: Rodney!
1: Rodney!
0: Give away these tickets later on today.
1: No, Rod will have a double in-season pass to see Disclosure Day this afternoon. All thanks to Universal Pictures, the latest flick from Spielberg. More tickets to go later today.
0: NYCC now, fighting for your rights. Kick it. Yeah.

0: Thinking Duck as part of a 97-minute music marathon on your Friday jam. It is it.
1: Mm-hmm. What flavour jam is it for you today?
0: Apricot.
1: Oh.
0: Just for something different?
1: That.
0: No, yeah. I bet you didn't. There you go. That's me constantly surprising people with apricots.
1: Old apricot over there.
0: They call me Apricot DeMello. Yeah, I don't know what it means either. But I think it means it's time for us to go.
1: Yeah, it certainly does.
0: Yeah, the marathon rolls on. Friday jams continue after 10.
1: Yes.
0: Have a great weekend.
1: Yes, have a lovely weekend. And I will actually catch you in a week or so on the way. So
0: catch you later. Off you trot then.
1: See you later.
0: See ya.

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1: Hello there, I'm Matthew Layton. A former early learning worker jailed for horrific child sex crimes has had his appeal thrown out. Ashley Paul Griffith pleaded guilty to hundreds of offences against dozens of young girls, and the Queensland Court of Appeal has ruled his non-parole period should stand. After years of searching, police believe they may have finally found Nadia Sensoy. The 71-year-old was last seen at her Prospect home in Sydney's West back in 2018. Superintendent Darren Batchelor says the Seven Hills search area was checked multiple times over months before police pushed further out.
2: Only 2 metres outside that search area, they located Miss Sensoy's body.
1: Richard Marles has landed in the middle of a Westminster wobble. The defence minister's in England, but his planned meeting with UK counterpart John Healey has been blown up by Healey's resignation over military spending. And Iran is pouring cold water on talk a peace deal is days away, saying nothing is locked in yet. Tehran says it's still weighing up the US plan.
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1: Essendon President Andrew Welsh isn't in favour of a James Heard fairy tale return. Instead, he's endorsing former teammate Dean Solomon to be the club's next coach. Footy reporter Jay Clark says Solomon is an interesting story.
4: Recently, and before that, I was coaching up, not the Noosa Tigers, but one of the Queensland clubs up there, which was some time ago. So, yes, he was at Gold Coast, but he has had a bit of a break before coming back to the Bombers.
1: And Mexico's beaten South Africa 2-0 in a fiery World Cup opener with 3 red cards.
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5: All right, I love me some Friday jams. Getting back into it in seconds, but a cloudy one for us today. It's around 16 degrees. A shower or two tomorrow, 17. For Sunday, we're looking at showers and 18. Showers easing on Monday, 15. And then partly cloudy for Tuesday, Wednesday and Thursday at this stage. Today's tops, we're looking at about 16 degrees for Mandurah, currently sitting on a chilly 12.
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0: Friday jams and the marathon, 97 minutes of all the old school hits from the 90s, noughties and teens. This huge tune. Remember this from a few years ago now? John Bellion and All Time Low. We'll get that on and then we'll take you back to the 90s with Chicane. Love this. Friday jams, nothing but old school hits all day here at Coast FM.
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3: 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Bubble wrap. 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
1: Hello there, I'm Matthew Layton. One of Australia's worst child sex offenders has lost his bid to cut his sentence. Ashley Paul Griffith's appeal has been dismissed, meaning his 27-year non-parole period stays put. The former childcare worker admitted to hundreds of offences against young girls. Investigators believe they found the remains of a grandma missing for 8 years, buried in a shallow grave. In Sydney's West, police say the discovery was made just outside the original search zone for Nadia Sensoy, who allegedly vanished after a domestic violence murder in 2018. Forensic testing is now underway, and if this raises concerns, call 1-800-RESPECT. A grandparent of missing 4-year-old Gus Lamont has been fined over an unrelated firearms charge. And talk about awkward timing for a defence trip. Richard Marles is in England, where UK Defence Secretary John Healey has pulled the pin over military spending cuts only hours before they were meant to meet.
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1: It's Friday night footy at the Cattery, and Geelong has a bit of reinforcements rolling in. Lawson Humphreys is back, Mitch Edwards too, while Gold Coast has made 4 changes. Ex-Pie Daisy Thomas says the Suns need to sort themselves out starting now.
3: The Gold Coast Suns, they need to get it going. They need to sort it out. Big boy month, as Dimmer says. This is for them now. Obviously poor against the Brisbane Lions. Go down to Geelong, haven't won there potentially ever, and need to sort it out.
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6: Yeah, very good morning to you. Cloudy today, looking at tops of around 16 degrees. Shower 2 tomorrow, 17, but a minimum overnight. It's going to be cold, 7 degrees. Showers for Sunday, looking at about 18 degrees. Showers easing and 15 for Monday. Then partly cloudy Tuesday, Wednesday and Thursday at this stage. Today's tops, we're looking at about 16 in Mount.
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Yeah, that was Timbaland introducing Ryan Tedder, a.k.a. 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Nothing but 90s, noughties and teens. And this tune, right? Such a good cover. 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And they're Aussie, by the way. 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
2: And it begins. Entertainment news, FIFA World Cup.
3: Uh-huh.
2: Here we got all of it here with Nick.
3: Thank you. Yeah, in a strange turn of events, Andrea Bocelli, K-pop artist EJ, and David Guetta have opened the World Cup together.
2: Wow.
3: I never would expect those three people to be in the same room, but they were on stage together. Well, Andre and EJ were anyway. You'll recognise her voice from K-pop Demon Hunters. She sings most of Golden.
2: Right.
3: So that's who she is. Here is the performance.

0: And I do really get a David Guetta vibe, even just from a beat.
1: Yeah, I know. I think he just created the beat and then went home because I couldn't see him
0: That's
1: there.
0: That's all he needed to do.
1: Anyway, the World Cup is on now until July 19. Now, Brad Pitt stars in the trailer for a surprise new movie, The Heart of the Beast. Mm. After a harrowing plane crash, a special forces officer and his combat dog, Odin, find themselves stranded deep in the Alaskan wilderness. I'm already going to cry. I just can't even deal with it. Together, they are forced into a brutal fight for survival against the elements. From acclaimed filmmaker David Ayer, Heart of the Beast is an intense
0: adventure. Do you think that's how he says it?
1: That's how I say it. Anyway, they're about to face their greatest battle yet. Here is the trailer.
2: You are the first person I've ever seen this far out. What kind of line of work are you in, James?
3: Army Special Forces retired.
2: Hey, did I notice some silver in your dog's mouth?
3: Odin was a combat scouting dog. Target hit him in the mouth with a brick.
2: Same asshole get his leg?
3: Yeah.
2: I hope you gave that fella a piece of your mind.
3: I shot him in the head.
2: He shot him in the head.
0: That, and look, it's heartwarming there. It looks traumatic.
1: Oh, that dog better survive, I tell you what. Man. Heart of the Beast is out in cinemas from September 25th. And somebody else go and see it first and tell me if he survives. And Olivia Rodrigo has released a new single called Stupid Song. Now, her album has been released today as well. Here is the latest single.

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1: Wow.
2: That is the third single from the album You Seem Pretty Sad for a Girl So in Love, which is out today.
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0: Thank you, Brandon Flowers, The Killers, 97.3 Coast FM. How you doing? My name is Squinty. We're getting you through 90s, noughties and teens all day with Friday Jams. And I'm doing it across your workday. 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Usher on the way in a second. Get that on from the 2000s, then take you back to the 90s. This tune is an absolute banger too. Yeah, you know the one I'm talking about. 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
1: Hello, I'm Anique Whelan. Police are hunting two masked offenders who robbed a Carlisle tobacco shop overnight. The men, one armed with a knife, stormed Free Choice Carlisle on Archer Street just before midnight. One man was wearing a balaclava and the other a medical mask. The pair stole cash and a number of items before fleeing on foot. Rockingham police continue to have welfare concerns for a missing 64-year-old man. Anthony Francis Weston was last seen on CCTV leaving Rockingham General Hospital's emergency department at around 7:30 last night. He's described as 180 centimetres tall, of medium build with blue eyes, balding grey hair and a beard, and was wearing a yellow shirt, a long thick brown jacket and blue jeans. It's the second time in just 2 weeks that Mr. Weston has been reported missing, with police saying he's known to have travelled long distances when absconding. Health authorities have shut the doors of nearly 40 tobacco stores across WA since new laws came into effect. They now have the power to close stores for 90 days if they're found to be illegally selling tobacco or vapes. Fremantle and Hamilton Hill have been the hotspot suburbs, with three closures each. And federal opposition leader Angus Taylor was in Mandurah yesterday. He sat down with about 25 local business owners, discussing the challenges and implications of the proposed capital gains tax and negative gearing changes in the federal budget. Taylor says it's those local businesses who will be hit hardest.
2: These people are the backbones of our communities. 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
1: To sport, and the Rockingham Flames face the Coburn Cougars in an away clash tonight in round 12 of the NBL One West. Both teams are at the top of their respective ladders. Flames men's coach Ryan Petrick says the Cougars are ones to look out for.
4: I think we've always enjoyed playing. They're much improved this year. They're on track to be a top four team this year and playing really well. Just beat Kalgoorlie in a really tough game out in Cal, so we're expecting a hell of a game.
1: Tomorrow, the Mandurah Magic men and women will play Perry Lakes on the road. Magic men's coach Mark Utley expecting a tough one.
5: An interesting one. The Hawks are a tough team. They've got two good imports and a Wildcat, and then a good group of young players. So we're going to look for people in our squad to seize the opportunity and grab what chance they have and show that they belong in NBL One.
1: And in the Football West State League, Mandurah City face Subiaco tomorrow in round 12. They'll be looking for their fifth straight win. And that's the latest news and sport.
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8: Hey, cloudy today, tops of around 17 in Perth and 16 up and down the coast from Rockingham, Mandurah to Bunbury. Shower or two and 17 tomorrow, then showers and 18, 19 degrees. We're looking at for Sunday. Showers easing on Monday, 15 degrees. Tuesday, partly cloudy, 14. And Wednesday, partly cloudy and 14 degrees. Right now, Perth is sitting on a chilly 13 degrees, not much different. Up and down the coast, Rockingham, Mandurah and Bunbury all sitting on 14 degrees.
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8: Yeah, and the Brekkie Show yesterday did that thing that we do on a Thursday, pumped up with Kevin Green. Thanks to Kevin Green Real Estate, they give us cash to give to you. And yesterday, you just had to answer the phone and do what?
14: Oh, no.
15: Is that Lucy from Carnup?
14: Yeah.
15: Now, Lucy, it's Thursday.
14: Oh.
16: Oh, yeah. What were the words you should have said?
14: Pumped up with Kevin Green.
16: Oh, Lucy. No. You knew as well.
15: You did know.
14: I'm doing a driving lesson.
16: Oh.
15: Are you kidding?
17: Oh, my goodness.
16: Why are you answering the phone then? That's naughty. We pestered you.
15: Well, we'll let you go.
16: Okay. Yes, very important. Sorry, Good luck.
14: Thank you.
8: All right. So no money, which means jackpots tomorrow. Next week. Right now, though, Friday jams. 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

0: to pop. We've got you covered. Friday jams, nothing but 90s, noughties and teens. We do it all day here at Coast FM. This tune is on the radio in just a second. You might think that it's Darude Sandstorm, but no. It's the second one. Yeah, it's called Feel the Beat. Still by Darude. Get this on for you in about 7 minutes from now here at Coast FM.
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2: 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Hey, I got this new damn for y'all called a Soulja Boy. You just gotta punch, then crank back three times from left to right.

0: 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I'm picturing this like it's a DJ set that I'm doing, and I've just got you to do the Soulja Boy dance. No. It isn't the end of the night. No, you can stay. In fact, I'm not going anywhere. I've still got another hour on air. Yes, I am going to play Closing Time for you from Semisonic next. 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
2: Hi there, it's Anne Stone with you. One of Gus Lamont's grandparents has pleaded guilty to having a gun silencer at the family's property in SA's Far North and has been fined $10,500. Police say the charge is not related to the four-year-old's disappearance. There's still no sign of Gus, who went missing 9 months ago. The suspected remains of a missing Sydney grandmother have been found almost 8 years after her alleged domestic violence-related murder. A 50-year-old man known to her has been charged. Iran is hosing down any talk of a peace agreement with the US. It's after Donald Trump claimed yet again that Washington had made a great settlement with Iran and cancelled a third day of planned strikes. Experts say a potentially record-breaking El Nino is developing in the Pacific Ocean. It's likely to turbocharge extreme weather worldwide, including drought and bushfires here in Australia. And Elon Musk's SpaceX is set to launch the biggest stock market float in history. It's been valued at $1.78 trillion, but some experts say that's too much and investors should wait for a better time to buy in.
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2: Round 14 continues tonight with Geelong and the Suns at the Cattery. Gold Coast have recalled experienced defender Charlie Ballard, while the Cats have Lawson Humphreys back. Last night, the Crows thrashed the Bulldogs by 57 points. And Australia's World Cup campaign kicks off Sunday. Defender Jacob Italiano tells us what they're focusing on for the clash with Turkey.
4: We know they have a couple key players, but yeah, it's more about as a unit how we can hurt them and how we can stop them from doing their thing.
2: While South Korea have beaten Czechia 2-1 and Mexico were 2-1 winners over South Africa.
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7: Yeah, so the forecast for today is a cloudy one. Tops of around 17 degrees in Perth, 16 up and down the coast from Rockingham, Mandurah to Bunbury. Shower or two and 17 tomorrow. Showers, 18, 19. We'll get up to about that on Sunday. Monday, showers are easing, 15. Tuesday, partly cloudy, 14. Wednesday and Thursday, partly cloudy days, also 14 degrees.
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7: Yeah, with Posty. 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Freestylers coming up from the 2000s. Amy Shark coming up from the 2010s. Remember when she was asking, tell your mum I said hi? That's not the lyrics, but we'll get that on for you in just a sec. And 90s stuff from Alex Party, but right now, I haven't heard this in ages. The Creeps, Fede Legrand, 97.3 Coast FM.

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0: The biggest ick lady. That is Amy Shark, and I said hi, and a lot of people, including radio announcers and stuff that we're interviewing back in the day, thought it was tell your mum I said hi, but it's tell them all I said hi. All right, getting this one on for you in minutes. Love this tune. Mark Ronson, Bruno Mars, and Boom, next.
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0: 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This is Coast FM's Friday Jams. Rod Molden in the chair after two. Remember this?
1: Well now, we call this the act of mating. But there are several other very important differences between human beings and animals that you should know about.
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0: Nothing but 90s, noughties and teens. 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
3: Hi there, it's Anne Stone. Nationals leader Matt Canavan says they're on the same page with One Nation to oust the Labor government. And he's patting Pauline Hanson on the back for her Fire the Liar campaign, which has reportedly raised over $3 million in donations.
4: Look, there's a lot of anger out there and a lot of frustration. And I think you're seeing that exercised through the vote for a minor party. I can understand that.
3: On Sky News there, and One Nation's fundraiser in Melbourne today has been moved to an undisclosed location. It's after several protest groups vowed to demonstrate outside. Australian police have helped bust a multi-million dollar global money laundering racket. The ring's been operating since 2009, allegedly washing illegal cryptocurrency and converting it into cash. It was based in Georgia, with police there arresting two men and seizing dozens of internet servers. A Sydney man's been charged with murder over the alleged kidnapping of his estranged mother earlier this week. Police saying they've got sufficient evidence, despite being yet to find the body of the 58-year-old woman. And a third night of violence has rocked the streets of Belfast in Northern Ireland, the riots sparked by the arrest of a man over a serious knife attack.
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3: The Suns have made four changes and Geelong's got Lawson Humphries and Mitch Edwards back for tonight's clash at the Cattery, while Adelaide's jumped to fifth on the ladder after their 57-point demolition of the Bulldogs last night. Here's Crows legend Mark Ricciuto.
6: It was an all-played-well game all across the ground. There was players back in form. Thilthorpe was one of those. Keys had five goal assists, which is an equal most ever for a Crow.
3: And Melbourne will play two mid-season draftees, Lucas Cook and Joel Fitzgerald, for tomorrow's game with the Bombers, while veteran Jake Melsham's the likely option to replace the injured Brody Majacek.
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12: Look at that sunshine amongst all the interesting conditions we continue to get here. A bit of rain in the forecast for the weekend, though. It looks to be okay for at least a few hours here. Windy conditions will ease up, picking up again later tonight. Top of 16 degrees, Mandurah, Rockingham and Bunbury, 17 in Perth. 5 overnight showers forecast. Windy conditions to start the weekend. Saturday for looking top 17, Mandurah. Similar in Rockingham, 18 in Perth. 18 degrees, rain most of the day. Sunday, windy conditions easing Sunday night. Looking at 15 degrees Monday.
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12: Nice to be here. What a great chance to give away some tickets to the movie's last chance, by the way. Disclosure Day, 3 p.m. Have the phone ready. We'll get you in. And of course, Friday jams. Jason Derulo, what do you say?
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0: Man, you are speed skating here at 97.3 Coast FM, home of all the hits. The 90s brought back thanks to Jam and Spoon and Friday Jams 226. Hello, it's Rod Moulton here. Hello to all the team in the Magic. Going to make magic for the weekend. Perry Lakes, Hawks, Bendat, Santa, that's tomorrow night. And a bit of a neighbourly one, a neighbourly game of hoops, I guess you could say, at Wally Hagen tonight. That's the Flames and the Cougars. Details on what's happening around town. If you're looking at the footy and going, what's going on? Well, it's a bit of a bye for the weekend for the Thunder, so they can take a bit of a break and relax and get back into it next weekend. What's on around town? Hit us up, coastlive.com.au, anytime you like. 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

0: which is really nice. 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Friday Jams, 2:44. Thank you, Fergie. Tickets coming, Disclosure Day. It is your last chance to be winning these doubles. 3 p.m. I'll get you sorted. Thanks to Universal Pictures. It's in cinemas right now. It does look amazing. Free tickets, 15 minutes. All the hits, the jams. They're here. Yolanda, be cool, man. On the way next. We'll get your Paramore here next as well. The Friday Jams continue.
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All right, Lord Hobart Drive, Broadstone Vista, Fremantle Road. Lots of red lines on our map saying there's lots of cars, so that's one to be aware of this afternoon already. School pickup is on, and usual spots around town picking up. Freeway is a good run at this stage, which is good news. Rockingham, never a good run. However, we are looking a little better than usual. Let's update you just a few minutes here. Christy is standing by. Tickets on the way. We've got your tickets to Disclosure Day. Thanks to Universal Pictures. This looks amazing. And, of course, the Jams.

0: hits.
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10: Oh my God, Becky, look at her butt. 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I mean, gross. Look,

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2: Hi there, it's Anne Stone with you. The grandparent of missing SA boy Gus Lamont has pleaded guilty to a firearms charge. Josie Murray has been fined $10,500 for having a gun silencer. The offence isn't related to four-year-old Gus's disappearance last September. A disgraced former childcare worker has lost his bid to shave down his jail term. Ashley Griffith abused dozens of young girls at centres in Queensland in Italy over almost 20 years. His life jail term will stay with parole not possible until 2049. One Nation's crowdfunding website briefly crashed today before the amount ticked over to $3 million. Health experts say a slower start to this year's flu season means there's still time to get vaccinated. Figures show just over 36,000 confirmed cases so far in 2026, around a third of last year's levels. Not so fast, says Iran about Donald Trump's latest claims. The US and Iran are close to signing a peace deal, and six Aussie acts have been inducted into the Arias Hall of Fame as it celebrates 40 years of music. They're Jenny Morris, Kate Sobrano, Garamal, Spider Bait, The Living End and Vicar and Linda Bull.
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2: Essendon President Andrew Welsh isn't in favour of a James Heard fairy tale return to the club. Instead, he's endorsing former teammate Dean Solomon to be the next coach. Footy reporter Jay Clark saying Solomon is an interesting story.
4: Recently, and before that, coaching up not the Noosa Tigers, but one of the Queensland clubs up there, which was some time ago. So yes, he was at Gold Coast, but he has had a bit of a break before coming back to the Bombers.
2: Tonight, it's Friday night footy at the Cattery with Geelong and the Suns. And just a couple of days out from the Socceroos World Cup opener, head coach Tony Popovich has been locked in through to the Asian Cup next year.
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5: There's a breakdown in Atwell, Kwinana Freeway south and after Bilia Drive. It's off in the right emergency lane. Traffic's a bit slow there. So Freeway northbound, holding you up Narrows Bridge into the city, then Freeway south our city to Millpoint Road and Armidale Road through to Russell Road. A few cars, Old Coast Road northbound at Casuarina Drive in Halls Head, Mandurah Road at the Forum again at Allnut Street and Pinchara Road at Sutton Street again at Dower Street and Lakes Road in Greenfields. A few cars, Mandurah Road at Gordon Road, also NS70 southbound at Dixon Road again at Council Avenue in Rockingham, and Rockingham Road southbound at Thomas Road in out of each. If you spot anything else, call 95815 973. 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
8: Mainly fine. Actually, it's been a really quite nice day. A little wet earlier, but very nice. Windy conditions easing. They will pick up again a little bit across the weekend. Top of 16 degrees, Mandurah, Rockingham and Bunbury. 17 in Perth. Cold tonight, down to 5. Showers tomorrow. Windy conditions, 17 degrees. Similar in Mandurah, Rockingham. A little warmer in Perth. Top of 18. And same in Bunbury. 18 degrees rain most of Sunday with windy conditions there. Easing Sunday night. Some AM showers Monday. Max 15.
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8: 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Let's get you set and sorted here for Disclosure Day. Steven Spielberg's masterpiece in cinemas right now. Thanks to Universal Pictures. Number is 95815973. 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Let's get you doubles.

0: 15 degrees, lots of sunshine around. We'll take this. Welcome to 97.3 Coast FM, home of all the hits and streaming on Listener. Thank you for doing that, 327. Rod Moulton, I want to get you across the Miami Bakehouse. Firstly, because they're amazing and they do amazing pies, which is why the Miami Bakehouse Pie Patrol is on the roads from like next week. This is getting to your workplace. We'd love to get your workplace in and eating their amazing pies. They do it well. Details right now, Coast website, that's coastlive.com.au. 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This is big. The Miami Bakehouse Pie Patrol on 97.3 Coast FM. Dizzy Rascal to strike coming here next. 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
1: Breakdown remains in Atwell, Kwinana Freeway South, and after Belia Drive, it's off in the right emergency lane. And Freeway Northbound at St Narrows Bridge to the City. Freeway South at Loftus Street to Mill Point Road. Then Armidale Road to Ancoatzell Road. Bit of a queue, Mandurah Road outbound at Mariners Cove Drive in Dudley Park. Also Mandurah Road northbound approaching Allnut Street. Pincharra Road at Sutton Street, again at Dower Street. And Mandurah Road southbound at the Mandurah Drive roundabout. Two cars in Greenfields, Pincharra Road at Lakes Road. Also Mandurah Road southbound at Singleton Beach Road too. If you spot anything else, call 95815. 97.3. 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

0: evening. It's going to be cool into a kind of a wet, windy situation for the weekend. 17 degrees across Mandurah, Rockingham. A little warmer in Perth, 18. Same in Bunbury. 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All the hits. 3:46, Rod Molden. Thank you for having us on this afternoon. This is for the over 55s. Calling all over 55s, the Cycling Club, that's the Mandurah Over 55 Cycling Club to be exact, are looking for new members. They do the rides on Wednesdays. While we're talking about over 55s, the Kayak Club, that by the way is the Mandurah Over 55s Kayak Club. They meet on Monday, Wednesday and Saturday. Coastlive.com.au, click on the What's On section. It gets you across everything happening around this place and beyond. Do it. 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Free measure and quote, carpet rugs, waterproof, hybrid flooring and timber. The Jams. These continue shortly. Like Hilltop Hood. Take you back. Lost Ketchup coming as well. Friday Jams, back in seconds.
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I take flight in the night from lack of sleep, cause peace of mind's the only time and that we're free. And I'ma chase that feeling. 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

0: get the happenings around place with weather and news in the next few minutes here. I can see traffic busy on Dixon Road in Rockingham. Also Patterson Road, Rockingham, a busy spot. Gordon Road onto Mandra Road, Safety Bay Road, around the Beldivis area. She's busy there and our freeways have picked up some. Yep. An update coming with everything you need to know, including the jams here, 8 straight coming, including NSYNC and that for your next. Armand Van Helden here as well. Let's get the Friday jams happening again here, like in 5 minutes.
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9: Hi there, it's Anne Stone. Three of the four major banks now expect interest rates to fall next year. The ANZ, Commonwealth and NAB don't think rates will go any higher in 2026 and will start to come down in about 12 months. The only one bucking the trend is Westpac. It's predicting two more rate rises in August and September and no cuts till 2028. One Nation's had to cancel an event in Melbourne tonight due to safety concerns. It's been moved to another undisclosed location and it comes as their fundraiser reportedly reaches $3 million. After 8 years of searching, police believe they may finally have found a missing Sydney grandmother. The 71-year-old's remains found in a shallow grave. A man known to her was arrested in 2023 and his case remains before the courts. El Niño is officially back and weather experts say it could be a record breaker. It's set to turbocharge our weather, raising the risk of extreme heat, floods and droughts. And no deal yet, despite more talk from Donald Trump, the US and Iran are close to signing an agreement to end the war in the Middle East.
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9: Geelong gets a handy boost for tonight's Suns clash with Lawson Humphreys back at the Cattery. Mitch Edwards also returns after being managed, while Gold Coast has made four changes. And ex-Pie Daisy Thomas says the Suns need to sort themselves out.
11: The Gold Coast Suns, they need to get it going. They need to sort it out. Big boy month, as Dimmer says. This is for them now. Obviously, poor against the Brisbane Lions. Go down to Geelong. Haven't won there potentially ever and need to sort it out.
9: And Tony Popovich will lead the Socceroos into 2027. He signed a contract extension through to the Asian Cup next year. The Aussies open their World Cup campaign on Sunday against Turkey.
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12: Quinana Freeway northbound, so Anchortel Road, then Narrows Bridge to the city. The earlier breakdown, Quinana Freeway southbound up to Belia Drive, that's cleared. And Freeway south, so Loftus Street to Mill Point Road, Canning Highway, Robe Highway and Belia Drive, into Thomas. A crash in Rockingham, Patterson Road southbound at Louise Street. Very busy Ennis Avenue southbound from Dixon Road to Council Avenue in Rockingham. Safety Bay Road westbound approaching the Mandurah Road roundabout in Baldivis. GCAR's Mandurah Road southbound at Singleton Beach Road, again at Mandurah Terrace. Mandurah Road southbound at Mandurah Up Drive and Mandurah Road outbound at Mariners Cove Drive in Dudley Park. If you spot anything else, call 958 15 973. 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
0: A 5-degree minimum tonight. Showers tomorrow. Windy conditions, 17 degrees. Mandurah and Rockingham, 18 degrees. Perth and Bunbury. Most of the rain is due for Sunday, by the way. 18 degrees. Windy conditions should ease by Sunday night. AM showers Monday. Max there, 15.
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0: All right, driving you home with 8 straight here. All the hits are coming. Oh. And it looks like Tupac and Iman Van Helden in 10 minutes. 97.3 Coast FM, the Friday jams. Ellie Goulding on My Mind. It's

0: Pumped Up with Kevin Green. Your chance to be winning some easy money here next week. Pumped Up with Kevin Green. Don't be like Lucy.
1: Oh.
2: Oh, yeah. What were the words you should have said?
1: Pumped Up with Kevin Green.
2: Oh, no. You as well.
0: So Pumped Up with Kevin Green here returns on Thursday. 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

0: All the hits, 97.3 Coast FM, Bill Nate straight for you again in less than 30 minutes. Hello, it's Rod Moulton here. Shout out to the Miami Bakehouse, Pipe Patrol. It happens from next week. They are and do amazing things, and we'd like to get it to your workplace. So coastlife.com.au, that is the Pipe Patrol. The Miami Bakehouse is going to sort you with lunch. Nikki DiMello, have some more detail for you Monday morning. Otherwise, hit the website up, coastlife.com.au. Traffic around town, let's take a quick look here. We have a busy situation on Freeway South. That's from Belia Drive. Takes you all the way through to like Thomas Road. Busy areas, Gibbs Road and Rolly Road. Picks up northbound from Anchortel. Chris, to get you fully updated, just a few here. I got jams to play. Just a few minutes away. Let's get to the presets in the next few as well. Friday jams continue here next.
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2: Kwinana Freeway northbound to Anchortel Road, then Milpo Road to the city, and Freeway south at Loftus Street to Milpo Road at Canning Highway and Belia Drive, then at Thomas Road. A few cars, Pinchower Road at Sutton Street again at Dower Street, Mandurah Road at the Forum and Allnut Street, and at Greenfields, Pinchower Road at Lakes Road, Little Busy Mandurah Road southbound at Mandurah Terrace, Mandurah Road southbound at Sigelsa Beach Road, Inner 70 southbound from Dixon Road to Council Avenue in Rockingham, Rockingham Road southbound approaching Mandurah Road in Kwinana Beach. If you spot anything else, call 95815 97. 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
1: Nikki and DeMello when you wake up. 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
1: Old school hits.

0: degrees, Perth and Bunbury. Sunday looks to be like the really, like, yeah, kind of day. So we'll get you fully updated with that one. Traffic around town too. It's just a quick check for you, because that's what you're doing, heading home. Probably trying to get to Perth, right? Anyway, looking at Anchortail Road, if you are northbound, that's where it's the pickup. It is also south from Billia Drive still at this point down to Thomas Road. Yeah, let's get a full update with Christy in just a few minutes. Let's check the cheap fuel while we're here. Thanks to the ID4, the pure EV range, up to 544 kilometres, no range anxiety. 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We'll get you fully updated. The Jams, the Friday ones. Sean Kingston is here. Got to Calvin Harris and the amazing Frank Ocean next. The Jams are on.
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0: oh yeah, oh yeah. Nothing but the 90s, noughties, and

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1: Hi there, it's Anne Stone. Some good news on the horizon for Aussie homeowners. Three of the big four banks are now tipping rates will fall mid-next year. Commonwealth, NAB and the ANZ all saying there won't be any further rate rises in 2026. Westpac's the only one tipping two more increases this year. Hundreds of workers at BHP's operations at Port Hedland in WA are set to go on strike as early as next week over a new workplace agreement. It could be the biggest industrial action the mining giant has faced this century. WA police are investigating after a body was found near the side of the Goldfields Highway in Kalgoorlie-Boulder this morning. They've spent the day searching the area and have asked anyone with info to come forward. Iran is playing down any talk of a peace agreement soon with the US. It's after Donald Trump claimed yet again that Washington had made a great settlement with Iran and cancelled a third day of planned strikes. And the Socceroos have addressed growing anti-immigration sentiment in a powerful video message ahead of their World Cup campaign. They've spoken of their pride in their heritage and playing for the national team.
2: Meet the Rockingham Ford team for Ford vehicles, demos, quality used cars, genuine parts and servicing. One Carlston Road, the new Rockingham Ford.
1: Mid-season draftee Marcus Herbert will make his AFL debut for West Coast in tomorrow's clash against North Melbourne. The 23-year-old shaping as a replacement for halfback Tom McCarthy, who's battling hamstring soreness. And round 14 continues tonight with Geelong and the Suns at the Cattery. Australia's World Cup campaign kicks off Sunday. Defender Jacob Italiano tells us what they're focusing on for the clash with Turkey.
3: We know they have a couple of key players, but yeah, it's more about as a unit how we can hurt them and how we can stop them from doing their thing.
1: And coach Tony Popovich has signed a contract extension. He'll now lead the Socceroos through until at least the 2027 Asian Cup early next year.
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4: Kwinana Freeway northbound on the brakes, Thomas Road through to Rowley Road, then Mill Point Road to the city, and Freeway southbound Loftus Street to Mill Point Road at Canning Highway. Billia Drive through to Thomas Road. A few cars on Coast Road northbound at Casuarina Drive in Halls Head, Pinchara Road and Sutton Street intersection of Mandurah Road at the Forum and get to Allnut Street. A few cars Mandurah Road at Gordon Road as well. A little busy Safety Bay Road westbound at Baldivis Road in Baldivis and Reed Street near Rand Avenue in Waikiki. If you spot anything else, call 9581597 973. 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
4: A cool one this evening, 5. Your minimum showers tomorrow. Windy conditions, 17 degrees for Mandura. Similar, Rockingham, 18 degrees, Perth and Bunbury. Sunday, a few more showers forecast there with a whole bunch of windy conditions which should ease into Sunday night. Max of 18, showers AM Monday, 15 degrees, talking 14 degrees on Tuesday.
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Good luck tonight to the Rockingham Flames taking on the Coburn Cougars. 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

0: 30 Seconds to Mars, otherwise known as Jared Leto's band. I mean, hang on, no, Jared Leto and Sharon. His brother, Shannon Leto. Oh, it went well, anyway. 5:34. Hello, Rod Moulton here. All right, we talked basketball because we had the Flames v Coburn on the courts tonight, Wally Hagen Stadium. Also, a bit of a good luck to the Mandurah Magic who are playing tomorrow night, Bendat Centre, Perthbound for the Perry Lakes Hawks. That one's on tomorrow night, so plenty of local sport around the place. Of course, you got the sport tomorrow morning, haven't you? Yeah, you'll be there. Weather in town, it is going to be a little wet. Just heads up here. We're looking at a cool start for tomorrow morning, 5 degrees. And 17 is the top there. Mandurah, Rockingham, a little warmer in Perth and Bunbury, tops of 18. The Jams, they're rather hot. They continue here next. Yeah. I've got your Ciara and JT. Ciara. Icona Pop. Friday Jams continues here next.
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2: Quinada Freeway northbound brake lights, Anchortel Road to Rowley Road, then Narrows Bridge to the city, and freeway southbound Loftus Street to South Terrace at Canning Highway and Russell Road to Anchortel Road. Bit off and on Old Coast Road northbound at Casuarina Drive in Halls Head, Mandurah Road at the Forum and at Allnut Street, Pinchower Road at Dower Street again at Lakes Road in Greenfields, and a bit sticky further up Safety Bay Road westbound at Baldivis Road in Baldivis, Reed Street near Rand Avenue in Waikiki, and Ennis Avenue at Dixon Road in Rockingham. 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

0: I mean, Lily made country cool in 2008, didn't she? 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The Friday Mix at 6 is coming. Just want to get you across the Miami Bakehouse Pie Patrol because we need your entries, need your workplace involved. 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Pie Day Friday, it's coming. 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We like to get to the website, you, to enter your details. Let us know where you work, where you're listening. And listen to Nikki DeMello next week here for your chance to be getting a little visit from the Miami Bakehouse Pie Patrol. Thanks to the Miami Bakehouse. All right, Brazy's in next. The Friday Mix at 6. Weather, then we're into it. The beats are coming.
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1: Hi there, it's Anne Stone. WA police are searching bushland after a body was found on the side of an outback road this morning near Kalgoorlie. Officers were called to the Goldfields Highway about 10 a.m. They've asked anyone with info to contact them. BHP is facing a $120 million loss from strike action at its ports in the Pilbara. Hundreds of workers at Port Hedland have voted to take strike action over a workplace agreement. They could walk off the job as soon as next week. One Nation's fundraiser in Melbourne tonight has had to be moved to an undisclosed location. It's after several protest groups vowed to demonstrate outside the original venue. Australian police have helped bust a multi-million dollar global money laundering racket. The ring's been operating since 2009, allegedly washing illegal cryptocurrency and converting it into cash. The grandparent of missing SA boy Gus Lamont has pleaded guilty to a firearms charge. Josie Murray has been fined $10,500 for having a gun silencer. And Aussie actor Hugh Jackman is set to play legendary pirate Long John Silver in a new Treasure Island movie.
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1: The Cats have regained Lawson Humphreys and recalled Mitch Edwards for tonight's home clash with the Suns, while Gold Coast have made four changes, including the return of experienced defender Charlie Ballard. Marcus Herbert will make his AFL debut for the Eagles against the Kangaroos tomorrow. The mid-season draftee has impressed in back-to-back waffle games. And the NRL has slapped expansion side Perth and coach Mal Meninga with fines of $40,000 for breaches of the league's anti-tampering rules. It's after media comments made by Meninga about the Bears' hopes of signing Penrith star Nathan Cleary and Canterbury duo Matt Burton and Jacob Preston.
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3: Kwinana Freeway northbound, so Anchortel Road to Rolly Road, then a few cars hastening the City Freeway southbound, City to Millpoint Road at Canning Highway and Anchortel Road, off and on through to Thomas Road. A few cars Mandurah Road at the Forum and Allnut Street, Pinchower Road at Dower Street to get at Lakes Road in Greenfields, off and on Old Coast Road northbound at Casuarina Drive in Horsehead. A little busy in Barragut, Pinchower Road at Husband Road. Further north, still a bit sticky, Reed Street at Rand Avenue in Waikiki. Safety Bay Road at Nan Drive in Valdivis and Ennis Avenue at Dixon Road in Rockingham. 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
9: DJ Brazy standing by the Friday mix at 6 down to 5 this evening. Showers tomorrow, windy conditions, 17 degrees, Mandurah and Rockingham. A little warmer in Perth and down South Bunbury, 18 degrees with rain here for Sunday. It's sticking around. It's getting heavier by the looks. Windy conditions easing on Sunday night. AM shower Monday, 15 degrees, the top there, 14 on Tuesday.
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1: Last look at the roads for your Friday evening. Pinjarra Road, busy at Dower Street near the shops both directions, and again at Mantra Road intersection. Also slow further up there at Allnut Street and Murdoch Drive intersection. Kwinana Freeway northbound, just busy Thomas to Rowley Roads, and delayed southbound at Canning Highway. Then close to home from Anchortel to Thomas Roads. And maintenance works have wrapped up through Ravenswood at the Kwinana Freeway and Pinjarra Road off-ramp turn lanes. 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
2: And it begins. Entertainment news, FIFA World Cup.
3: Uh-huh.
2: Here we got all of it here with me.
3: Thank you. Yeah, in a strange turn of events, Andrea Bocelli, K-pop artist EJ, and David Guetta have opened the World Cup together.
2: Wow.
3: I never would expect those three people to be in the same room, but they were on stage together. Well, Andre and EJ were anyway. You'll recognise her voice from K-pop Demon Hunters. She sings most of Golden.
2: Right.
3: So that's who she is. Here is the performance. Let me-

0: And I do really get a David Guetta vibe, even just from a beat.
1: Yeah, I know. I think he just created the beat and then went home because I couldn't see him
0: That's
1: there.
0: That's all he needed to do.
1: Anyway, the World Cup is on now until July 19. Now, Brad Pitt stars in the trailer for a surprise new movie, The Heart of the Beast. Mm. After a harrowing plane crash, a special forces officer and his combat dog, Odin, find themselves stranded deep in the Alaskan wilderness. I'm already going to cry. I just can't even deal with it. Together, they are forced into a brutal fight for survival against the elements. From acclaimed filmmaker David Ayer, Heart of the Beast is an intense adventure.
0: Do you think that's how he says it?
1: That's how I say it. Anyway, they're about to face their greatest battle yet. Here is the trailer.
2: You are the first person I've ever seen this far out. What kind of line of work are you in, James?
3: Army Special Forces retired.
2: Hey, did I notice some silver in your dog's mouth?
3: Odin was a combat scouting dog. Target hit him in the mouth with a brick.
2: Same asshole get his leg?
3: Yeah.
2: I hope you gave that fella a piece of your mind.
3: I shot him in the head.
2: He shot him in the head.
0: And look, it's heartwarming there. It looks traumatic.
1: Oh, that dog better survive, I tell you what. Man. Heart of the Beast is out in cinemas from September 25th. And somebody else go and see it first and tell me if he survives. And Olivia Rodrigo has released a new single called Stupid Song. Now, her album has been released today as well. Here is the latest single. I'm a

0: Wow. That is the third single from the album You Seem Pretty Sad for a Girl So In Love, which is out today.
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0: Nikki and DeMello when you wake up. Gonna be great, gonna
1: 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Herbs and Spices Day.
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0: Breakfast. FM. 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
8: 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Hype?
9: The Hype. Burn this club down,
0: house right down. Home of Australia's best DJs and biggest club sounds. This is The Hype. Burn this club down,
10: house right down. Hello and welcome. It's Australia's biggest party. Thank you for coming along. You're in for a treat tonight. Scudder and Ed Coleman playing host. How you doing there, Ed?
11: Amazing, thanks, mate. Yes, have we got a show in store for you tonight, including French DJ and producer Matt Cesari gracing the decks.
10: Yeah, taking over the second hour of the show tonight. It's a big one. You want to stick around for that. To get us there, though, Australia's biggest and best DJs, including Ed Coleman. Step up to those decks and get this party started.
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0: Zed Cohen kicking off Australia's biggest party. You've tuned into The Hype. The
1: Hype. Don't forget, you can hit us up on WhatsApp on 043-HYPE-666. Make sure you get your requests and shout-outs in that way. Right about now, DJ Delicious is about to hit the decks.
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0: listening to The Hype, Ed Coleman and Scudder with you. That was an exclusive mix from the lady herself, DJ Delicious.
1: Coming up in the second hour of the show, French heavyweight Matt Cesari taking over the show. Can't wait for that. It's going to be huge. To get us there, though, from the Gold Coast, it's Jai Waterhouse.
0: You can catch this man playing clubs right around the country. 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

0: 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This is The Hype and a big second hour of the show on the way.
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1: 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Ed Coleman and Scudder with you, broadcasting right around Australia and worldwide tonight. It gives me great pleasure to welcome to the decks French DJ and producer Matt Sassari.
0: He's got a fresh collab with none other than David Guetta and a billion streams under his belt. He's not messing around, taking over the entire second hour of the show tonight. Matt Sassari, take it away.
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legs. This is not a story. 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I don't give a fuck about your IG, your TikTok, anything to do with social media. I don't care about how many followers you have. 25K, 100K. 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

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What the fuck does that even mean?

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2: 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Get up now, can't wait your turn. London's on fire while Paris burns. 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Remember when we used to go to the rave, to the dance, to

0: That was an exclusive guest mix from Matt Cesari, French producer here on The Hype. Thank you so much for taking over the show. That was wild.
1: Yeah, you're welcome back anytime. And don't forget, you can check out all of our previous shows over at thehyperadio.com.
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0: 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Welcome to The Hype's After Party. Hey, Coleman and Scudder with you.
3: 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Another hour of The Hype, and this is all exclusive. You will not hear this anywhere.

0: is the Hype After Party. Yeah, what's better than the biggest party in Australia? The biggest after party in Australia. That was Ed Coleman kicking off proceedings just then.
1: Yes, this is the most exclusive party in town. And up next, an exclusive mix from Scudder. 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

0: 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That was an exclusive mix from Scudder.
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1: 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Ed Coleman and Scudder with you. 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

0: And that was friend of the show, Rowan Lace, for the last half an hour. Thank you so much for that mix, mate.
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0: Nikki and DeMello when you wake up. Gonna be great, gonna be a good day.
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2: Is that Lucy from Carnup?
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2: Now, Lucy, it's Thursday.
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1: 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What were the words you should have said?
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1: Why are you answering the phone then? That's naughty. We pestered you.
2: Well, we'll let you go.
1: Okay. Yes, very important. Sorry, good luck.
2: Good luck.
3: Thank you.
0: All the hits, all the laughs.
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0: Back Monday from 6. 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
2: The aluminium Alcoa makes today is here for the future. 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

0: Nikki and DeMello when you wake up. 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
2: 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So put it right on.
3: You're not working hard. Yeah, right, picture that with a Kodak. 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
3: Good morning, it's Amanda Myler with your news update. Elon Musk has become the world's first trillionaire after SpaceX made the largest ever stock market debut overnight with a valuation of more than 3 trillion Aussie dollars. Musk says he only gave the company a 10% chance of succeeding when he launched it.
4: I said, look, we're probably going to fail, but, you know, we should give it a try, because if we don't, if there's not a new company that enters space, we will never be a truly space-faring civilization.
3: Pauline Hanson and Barnaby Joyce have attended their One Nation fundraiser in Melbourne overnight, but couldn't escape angry protesters despite a late change in venue. There was a heavy police presence as Hanson told the crowd inside that she'd work with the coalition should One Nation secure enough seats in the upcoming Victorian state election. And Iran says peace with the United States has never been closer, while Pakistan, as mediator, claims a text of a deal has been agreed upon. It is believed Switzerland has offered to host a possible signing of a memorandum of understanding.
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3: Umpiring was the talk of the post-match press conference after the Cats' 45-point win over the Suns last night at Cadinia Park. Gold Coast coach Damien Hardwick questioned a few umpiring calls, with multiple free kicks frustrating the bloke, but Geelong coach Chris Scott had this to say about it all.
6: One of our pet hates, and I hope it doesn't happen too often, is when our players like, what's that a free kick for? And it's clear why it's a free kick. Like, don't air your ignorance publicly. But if it's like, oh, that's a 50-50 and was it a chop of the arms, maybe it was a bit of a mistake, I reckon you kind of should let that go.
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10: Morning shower or two about today, and 17 the top in Mandurah and Rockingham, 18 for Perth and Bunbury. Showers and 18 tomorrow, then showers easing on Monday with a max of 15.
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2: Good morning, it's Amanda Myler with your news update. Protesters have forced Pauline Hanson to slip out the back door of a One Nation fundraising event last night. The venue had been changed at the last minute, but the anti-racism protesters followed. If Elon Musk were a country, he would now be the 20th richest after becoming the first trillionaire overnight with SpaceX's largest ever stock market debut. His personal fortune of at least 1.5 trillion Aussie dollars is equal to the combined economies of New South Wales and WA.
3: Whoever you are watching this, SpaceX wants to be able to take you to the moon, take you to Mars, and ultimately beyond.
2: While a peace deal between Iran and the United States remains reportedly close, the Iranian foreign minister says no decision has been made on the nuclear issue or removal of sanctions. And a newly discovered Dr. Seuss manuscript featuring the Cat in the Hat has been published in time for America's 250th anniversary. It's titled Sing the 50 United States.
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2: The Suns' poor form at the Cattery has continued with a 45-point loss last night, their third straight defeat. Gold Coast were off to a solid start, holding a 12-point lead in the first quarter before Geelong booted the next seven goals to win 15-15-105 to 8-12-60. Suns coach Damien Hardwick says their execution let them down.
5: I thought there was ample opportunities where we could have actually won a contested ball and they were bigger and stronger and got it done. You know, they're a very experienced side. You know, they've been at the top of the ladder for a long period of time. We're emerging into that space.
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1: Shower to about and 17 today for Mandurah and Rockingham, 18 for Perth and Bunbury. Tomorrow showers and 18 degrees and showers easing Monday, max of 15 forecast. Local waters, the winds east to northeasterly below 10 knots, tending north to northeasterly 10 to 15 knots this morning, and then tending north to northwesterly by the middle of the day. Seas around a metre, and the swell southwesterly 1.5 to 2.5 metres, decreasing to 1 to 1.5 metres through the afternoon.
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0: Yes, it's the diabetes song. I think you'll find Hozier and Too Sweet at 97.3 Coast FM. All the hits, morning. It's DeMello here for a Saturday at the home of the riddle. 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Sabrina Carpenter, shortly. 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

Olivia Dean and Baby Steps at 97.3 Coast FM. All the hits. DeMello here. I was reading that it is time to think about kindy enrolments. 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But yes, growing up, aren't they? Nelly now, it's just a dream on the coast.

0: 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Whatever the situation, wherever risks arise, there's only one name for your security, GJD Security. 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The City of Rockingham Art Prize for 2026. 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
2: Good morning, it's Amanda Myler with your news update. Pauline Hanson has defied protesters to successfully hold a One Nation fundraiser last night in Melbourne. The venue was changed at the last minute over alleged security concerns, but Hanson's downplayed it.
3: Why have you changed locations?
4: Because too many people booked for the other location. We had too many bookings, people wanting to come, so that's why we had to change the location.
3: It was not because of the protesters.
4: Oh, God, no. No. Hey, listen, do you think I'd be deterred by the protesters? Think twice. No.
2: Elon Musk has become the world's first trillionaire after SpaceX made a spectacular debut on the stock market overnight.
5: I give SpaceX less than a 10% chance of succeeding at all.
2: The company's value is at $2.1 trillion at market close. And Iran and the United States have reportedly agreed to the initial wording of a peace deal. Donald Trump has claimed multiple times in recent weeks that an agreement is near.
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2: The Suns' slump continues with last night's 45-point loss to Geelong at the Cattery. A few umpiring calls left the visitors frustrated, but Geelong coach Chris Scott reckons it comes down to understanding the rules.
7: I had no intention of coming in to explain how all this works, but I think it is worth kind of putting on the table that if you're going to get really frustrated by something, make sure it's not your own ignorance that you're displaying for everyone.
2: It was the Suns' third straight defeat to be out of the top six, while the Cats currently sit outright third on the ladder.
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12: Morning shower to about 17 in Mandurah and Rockingham and 18 for Perth and Bunbury. Showers and 18 tomorrow. Showers easing and 15 degrees on Monday. Local waters, the winds east to northeasterly below 10 knots, tending north to northeasterly 10 to 15 knots this morning, and then tending north to northwesterly in the middle of the day. Seas around a metre and the swell southwesterly 1.5 to 2.5 metres, decreasing to 1 to 1.5 metres this afternoon.
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0: Under the Bridge, which does not sound like a place I want to be spending the night. 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Yes, once again, we didn't get the answer we were looking for when we went calling people.
1: Hello?
2: Oh, no.
0: Is that Lucy from Carnup?
1: Yeah.
0: Now, Lucy, it's Thursday.
1: Oh.
2: Oh, yeah. What were the words you should have said?
1: Pumped Up with Kevin Green.
2: Oh, yes. No.
0: See, she knew. She knew. She registered. That's why we called her. And if you answer the phone on a Thursday morning with Pumped Up with Kevin Green after you've registered, maybe cash for you. Start the process, coastlive.com.au. 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Thanks to Kevin Green Real Estate.
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Morning, DeMello at this end here. So, Frio have got a bye this weekend. Peel Thunder have a bye this weekend. But you can still catch footy. Eagles take on North Melbourne at Optus. 2:15 is the bounce for today.

0: Are you coming in or what?
1: All right. So Sabrina Carpenter's house tour, which is just another song that reminds me of this from 86. This song is by Peter Gabriel. It's called Big Time. It's a great song, and it has obviously inspired lots of people. Anyway, that's the one that it reminds me of. 97.3 Coast FM, all the hits. DeMello, with the fresh one there for Sabrina Carpenter, that song is called House Tour. Do you know we've got tickets to the new Minions flick up for grabs? We do. Your chance to go and see Minions and Monsters. If you're lucky, keep an ear on the coast this week for your chance to go and check it out. Thanks to the good folks at Universal Pictures. It's in cinemas June 25. You know about the Minions. Win your way in with us in Brekkie as of Monday. Swedish House Mafia on the way.
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1: Discover why your number one office for the 12th year in a row is Harcourt's Mandurah.
2: Hey there, I'm Brett Thomas. Pauline Hanson and Barnaby Joyce have been forced to find a backdoor exit to leave a One Nation fundraiser as angry protesters gathered outside an event in Melbourne last night. One Nation's leader says her goal is to see Victoria's Labor government removed in November's state election.
3: But I will work with the coalition government because who needs to go is the toxic Labor government.
2: Elon Musk has become the world's first trillionaire after floating his rocket and satellite company SpaceX on the US stock exchange. He thought the company only had a small chance of success.
4: I said, look, we're probably going to fail, but, you know, we should give it a try because if there's not a new company that enters space, we will never be a truly space-faring civilization.
2: Iran's foreign minister says a peace deal with the US to end the war has never been closer. A memorandum of understanding has reportedly been agreed to. It could soon see the Strait of Hormuz reopened. And Taylor Swift, Alanis Morissette and Kenny Loggins are among the inductees into the Songwriters Hall of Fame.
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2: Gold Coast's slide continues, going down to Geelong by 45 points at GMHBA Stadium overnight. The Suns losing three in a row ahead of season-defining clashes with the top four Hawks and Dockers. Coach Damien Hardwick doesn't believe his side is far off its best, though.
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2: At the FIFA World Cup, co-hosts Canada drew 1-1 with Bosnia this morning. 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
7: Good morning. No crashes, lights out or breakdowns to port for your Saturday run-in. In Halls Head, Old Coast Road, Little North Eastbound at Gazarina Drive, through Mandurah, Pinjarra Road, Patchy Eastbound at Dow Street and Mandurah Road, Mandurah Road, Hollingfield then Northbound at Allnut Street, Perthbound on the Kwinana Freeway, smooth going. And look out for upgrade works. Preston Beach Road northbound to Forest Highway, intermittent lane closures and speed reductions on Forest Highway from Johnston Road heading north. 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
2: 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Tomorrow, showers and 18, and then showers easing at a top of 15 for Monday.
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